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0: Go ahead.
1: We're clear on Jones. 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
1: 3014, go ahead.
0: You can show me out. No checks.
1: You're out. No checks. 2015. If I apologize, we'll send a disregard. This is not your township coverage.
2: I'm clear. Thank you.
1: You're welcome. 2015. 362 Amazon Drive, 4362 Amazon Drive, cross of Yukon, showing 5 trips on the main level smoke detector. Call comes in from EPS. They've not contacted the homeowner at this time, so square 2016. Four 923, go ahead.
0: You're on a plane for me.
1: Go ahead.
0: Edward Frank George, 9809.
1: Of Yukon, have a smoke detector that stripped 5 times on the main level. Call comes in from EPS. No contact with the homeowner at this time. Subscript 2016. Clear. Edward Frank George, 9809, comes back, no record.
0: That's what I was getting to. Thanks.
1: You're welcome, 2017.

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1: Saranac Fire, go ahead.
0: We're clear on tones.
1: Clear, be advised, we just got word from the key holder. Sounds like it was a false alarm she was cooking, however, they advised she couldn't get the passcode.
0: False alarm, you can go ahead and disregard us.
1: Clear, 2018. 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
0: You can clear me off my last there also.
1: Clear, 2031.

0: Central Cottonwood Units, have a BOL, just left an address, 4881 Kaiser. Caller reporting that it's headed to Riverside and westbound towards the Lowell area, reported to be driven by a male subject, heavily intoxicated, traveling in a Ford work van, grand color. Caller advises there is heavy damage on all sides of the van. Touch square, nothing further at 2035.
1: Central 14.
0: 14.
1: If you want to attach me to that, I'll head over there and be well.
0: Clear, 2036. Quarantine from Central.

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0: 61, can you copy a call? Please turn over to the Dollar General, 224 West State. I have a customer in there currently in a verbal altercation with the employee. You want another unit?
1: Apologize.
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0: Caller thinks it's getting resolved now, but if you get on scene, they should be at the front cash register. It's going to be a male subject in his 50s to 60s, camel hat, black shirt.
1: Okay.

0: 21 from Central.
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0: 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Caller asked the cashier if she wanted contact still. 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
1: I'm clear. Show me clear.
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0: 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I'll be able to get
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0: 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It'll be apartment 1212 across the Fox Hill Drive and South State Road. It's going to be for a 39-year-old female with abdominal pain. Central's clear, 49 units clear.
1: 19's clear and wrong.
0: County Central Dispatch 2, Light EMS, 4A Priority 2 at 121 Bellevue Drive, 121 Bellevue Drive. It'll be apartment 12, apartment 12 across the Foxdale Drive and South State Road. It's going to be for a 39-year-old female with abdominal pain. Central's clear, 2052.
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0: Clear suspending 2053.

sense dispatch, county ID units, be well in the area from 2301 Van Vleck Road, 2301 Van Vleck Road, caller by subject who knows his granddaughter showed up, assaulted him by shoving his car door into him, then took off towards 66. That'll be westbound towards 66 in a gray Jeep. Central's clear, 2053. Central, continuing update on previous BOL, that individual is possibly intoxicated as well. 2054.

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2: Parkville, Beecher Road.
0: Good. This will be referenced at previous VOL. We'll be making contact with a Donald Miller at 2301 Van Vleck Road, cross of 7 and Powell Highway. Reference a Zachary Allen arguing with him on the property and assaulting him with his car door and driving off. Additionally, he's possibly intoxicated.
1: Clear. Pilot over.
0: 2057.

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2: Go ahead.
0: If you check the area of Flanagan and Young, caller reporting the only house there on the corner. Large truck, dirt bikes, and quads continue to tear up the roadway. Says it's an ongoing issue, and they were told to call back when they're doing it.
2: Bye, copy.
0: Thank you, 2058.

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1: Sure.
0: You could respond to Ivan Road, cross of Riverside Drive, for a gray GMC van that is parked in the roadway. There is a 30 to 50 year old male in the driver's seat with his head down and eyes closed. We are starting medical as well.
1: I'm clear. I'll be in route shortly. This could be the same as that BOL from earlier.
0: Clear. 2100.
1: I can point that direction on my way up north. That way it is the same one. We'll both be over there. I'm clear. I appreciate it.
0: That's clear. 21-1.
2: Seinfeld 36. Go on. I can do that area check for 6, if you'd like.
0: Ma'am, player 34-6, are you fed around?
1: No, I got me. I appreciate it.
0: One. Clear, 21-01.

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1: Go ahead.
0: Caller's reporting some damage on this van. It does sort of match the description of that BOL vehicle reference to a possible intoxicated driver headed towards Lowell via Riverside.
1: Clear on that. Central, Sergeant Carter.
0: Go ahead.
1: Sergeant Collins.
0: 2103.

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2: Saranac Fire from Central.
0: Go ahead, Central.
2: Just be advised, so a little bit ago, we took a possible BOL on a intoxicated driver. The descriptions are quite similar, but we're not sure if this is going to be one of the same.
0: The 10-4, can I get that vehicle description?
2: The most recent caller reported a gray GMC van parked in the roadway.
0: 10-4.
2: Comes back to a 1998 GMC Safari registered to a Robert Stiles III out of Lowell, expiration 10-16-2026 AVS.

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1: 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Showing a Vine conditional out of Lowell, states no alcohol, MJ, or illicit drug use. Has a protected the party as a Roy Amos. Other than that, he is valid out of Lowell. Twenty one twelve.

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0: We're clear to see.
1: 2118. Go ahead.
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0: I'm right here by Canterbury. Do you want me to take that?
1: Clear if you would respond to 360 East Tuttle Road, Canterbury Estates, lot 323, cross of Heather Glen and Bates Road for 4 to 6 possible MIPs.
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1: Can you please show that vehicle as impounded and send me the reference number? It was silver in color. That PD report number, I've got that for you also.
0: Go ahead.
1: 3595-26.

0: 346 with a warrant confirmation, Ms. Keegan.
1: Go ahead.
0: They have a Stephen Drake showing misdemeanor for simple assault. 100 mile pickup. Break.
1: Good.
0: Not seeing the bond listed for domestic violence, two counts. They're wondering if you want to meet.
1: Can you go again? I'm having some radio issues and my computer broke up.
0: A firm have a Stephen Drake showing misdemeanor for simple assault out of your department, 100 mile pickup, no bond listed. They're wondering if you want to make a meet.
1: Are they able to lodge and hold for us until tomorrow, probably?
0: I'll check.

0: No.
1: Go ahead.
0: Would you like me to put a condition for that impound?
1: Negative.
0: Clear. 2148. Four 9 unit, copy a firework complaint.
1: 4923.
0: 23, do you check? They think it's coming from 430 North State between Hackett and Lincoln. Caller lives at 441, says they've been setting off fireworks for a few minutes, huh?
1: 10-4.
0: Thank you, 2149.

0: 395 from Central. Can you copy a call?
1: Go ahead.
0: The caller is currently at the Dairy Queen, 1406 Jordan Lake Street. They contacted Melissa, referenced an unwanted subject at her residence. We're still trying to get further. They're not giving us an address quite yet. Sounds like the subject is out on bond and wanted. There's a lot more information in the notes for you.

0: 5, 14.
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0: Yeah. 42.
2: Yeah.
1: 2152.
3: Go ahead, sir. 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

0: 6 for 14.
1: Go ahead, 14. You're very quiet also.
0: It's going to be a straight one.
1: I did not copy.
0: It's going to be a search warrant, so I'm going to need someone to send it in like that real quick.
1: Copy.

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0: 3418, are you still in the area 4200?
1: Confirm.
0: Can you meet me in 14 there so we can try to work through the various things going on right now?
2: That way right now.

Connie Regina, WBOL, East Sean, Grand River from the Portland Bus Garage. Silver sedan, unknown plate, is now behind the caller. Reported to be driving at varying speeds, brake checking and swerving. Subsequent, nothing further at 2156.

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0: 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Allison Putney with David, Yellow David, 939, City Silverview, hello.
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0: Alice and Lewis with the North Carolina plate. Frank David William 9305. Say gray Altima on them.
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1: 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It's going to be Edward Victor Robert 0690. It's a Blackfield.
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0: 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Apartment number 15. Caller advises it's very loud, possibly some minors in possession as well.
1: Copy.
0: 23 left.

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0: 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It's a Silver Cruiser.
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1: Done.
0: I'll be clear.
1: You're clear, 2321.
0: Sure, go ahead.
1: It'll be in the area of 740 McKinney Drive, east of that address. Caller does not have an exact location. Advising she's hearing booms every 5 minutes. Unknown exactly what it is. 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
0: Clear. Call it over.
1: Thank you. 2322.
0: Reference 44 still. We just took a complaint from the area of Johnson and Potters. I believe it's going to be the same thing. Always complain.
1: I'm clear. Those were fireworks, correct?
0: Fireworks and large party at Johnson and Potters area.
1: Clear.
0: Also, I'll be out at Bellevue.
2: 19's out with 23.

0: 6444, I was wondering if there's any outcome from the Johnson Brothers.
1: I didn't head out there. I just got a complaint about it.
0: Clear.
1: I'm clear. I'll see what's going on.
0: Clear, thank you.

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1: 346.
0: What was 39-6 in traffic?
1: I believe he advised in position.

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1: Go ahead.
0: I'll be in the area.
1: 2338.

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1: Go ahead.
0: Edward William Paul, 2685. Are you going to return on the air?
1: Okay, so bye.

0: Showing officer safety caution, SOR compliance, additionally showing brake. Showing current adult probation order for driving under the influence, out of Ionia. Also, FEMA's response discharge from parole in 2021 for fourth felony, a sex offender failure. Other than that, he's restricted out of Ionia with one prior for alcohol. Did you want the plate return as well?
1: Just for the plate, do you by chance have his restrictions for his driving?
0: Sure.

0: Last action is showing from July 9th, 2025 through 11:59 p.m. of October 6th of 2025 and until requirements have been met. May drive to and from residence, place of enduring employment, treatment and support group meetings, regularly scheduled treatment for serious medical conditions, probation, community service, and school. Must carry proof of destinations and hours, shall not drive a vehicle requiring a commercial driver's license.
1: Thank you.
0: You're welcome, 2348.

0: Central, 6444. I'll be clear. I don't hear anything on you.
1: I'm clear. Can you copy the next?
0: Sure, go ahead.
1: Valley Mobile Home Park, 3917 East Stage Road, 3917 East Stage, currently at lot 23. However, neighbors advising that there are two women who are arguing outside. Nothing physical yet. They're just being very loud.
0: Clear on that. I'll head over.
1: 2351.
2: 34-6-14. 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
3: 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Central 14.
1: 14.
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0: Everyone's good here. I'll be clear, good.
1: You're clear, 030.

Central Dispatch, Belden Fire, area investigation, 1527 West State Street, 1527 West State Street at Wellington Estates. Caller is advising possible transformer blue, heard a loud boom, then a lot of people inside the park lost power. No smoke, no flames, or fallen poles at this time. Central's clear, 35.

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Oh, 37.

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0: Francine from Central.
1: Go ahead, Central, Sergeant Ford.
0: We're getting a call from a resident within Wellington Estates who's on oxygen, wanting an ambulance. Do you want to tell him to your department?
1: A firm at this time. I can take the medical call and then we can get somebody else out here for the wind down or the investigation.
0: I'm clear.
1: Central, can just be a full time sound.
0: I'm clear, I'll tell him full time.

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0: I'll be out assisting with fire on this.
1: 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Behavioral female on oxygen. There's a power outage. She's requesting transport to the hospital. Central's clear. 048.

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3: Engine 4, 26 asked us to contact consumers for this outage for the underground service. They're on TX right now asking a bunch of questions. Were you guys able to identify the location of the damage, or are they just going to have to come look for it?
4: As far as I know, we were not able to locate the origin of the damage. They're going to have to locate on their end.
3: 10-4, thanks.
1: Central from 26.
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5: The back side of the park has power. The front side does not, or the north side of the park does not have power. There is a ground transformer between the AT&T building, which is at 44 and Orchard, and the park, closer to the park. We're thinking that that might be where it's at, but it doesn't show any signs of any issues.
3: 10-4, we'll pass it on. Thank you.
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1: 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I was just hoping you could add to the report.
0: So, under the first.
1: It's going to be by off code. It's going to be Robert 262603564401. It's going to be for Melissa Lynn Rogers, white female.
0: Clear, go ahead and check.
1: It's going to be a Michigan identification card. Ops of T as in Tom, 900001777461. It's going to be Evelyn Mariana Tujez, and that's going to be a Hispanic female, I believe.
0: I'm clear. I'll get them both out of.
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0: Noise complaint, Hidden Valley, 3917 East Stage, from Lot 20. 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
0: GRPD has a Garland Carter on locals. He's showing criminal bench contempt for 50 mile pickup, 256 cash for surety out of your department. You want to hold place?
1: Negative. Advisory release.
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0: Do you have enough information to run the suspect or put him in the report as well?
1: Out of Ohio earlier, Wolf says I'm following the notes.
0: Clear on that, Central. Thank you.
1: You're welcome, 126.

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1: 19, sir.
0: 127.

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1: Done.
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1: Clear.

0: tunnel on Commerce Lane. Black bike. It's like just one.
1: 158.
0: Looks like that bike's going to be 9. Tom, Paul, 26. Are you okay?
1: Yeah, sure. Stand by.

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1: What for?
0: 159.

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0: Yes.
1: Thank you, Joe.

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Any Central Saranac first responders of Party 1 to 9514 West Blue Water, 9514 West Blue Water, Cross of Pinky and Baird, 90-year-old female chest pain, DIV, subscript 211.

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1: We got a 911 hang-up call, 251 South Dexter Street, the Burger King in Ionia. Was a hang-up call and then dialed back. Caller was very dodgy with my questions. If you could just well-being check.
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0: control for 919?
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0: Was it a cell call or is it from Burger King?
1: It was a cell call, plotting at Burger King.
0: Yeah, I'm clear. Didn't hear it.

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0: Guys are all set to clear per PD with their thanks.
1: We're clear. Thank you.

0: 151 East Washington Street, 151 East Washington Street. Caller is advising someone was pounding on his door. Believes it could be a couple of subjects. Unknown who it is. He hasn't looked outside yet. Update. Sounds like caller just checked outside now. There were two male subjects and he can't see them right now.
1: Did he see them walking away or did he see them prior to going outside?
0: Stand by.
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0: Clear. 250. From Central.
1: Good.
0: Doesn't sound like the caller ever looked outside until just now, and he didn't see them walk away.
1: At first, so I assume he's just guessing at those two males.
0: It sounds like it. Additionally, he wants contact.
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0: Pioneer County Central Dispatch, 249 units, for an alarm at 390 South Dexter, 390 South Dexter and Oliveras, showing bar motion detection, no contact to the key holder, 49 units clear.
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0: 21 in Turkey Trail, it's going to be 11 Adam Henry Charlie 1. It'll be a white Yukon.
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0: 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We found the missing item.
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0: 18.
1: What, 18?
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1: 337.
0: 3418 from 346. We should be all set here. I was getting ready to head back north, unless there's anything else you needed out here.
2: I just have some equipment from someone down there, but they'll probably come up here and grab it.

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1: Go ahead.
0: Called in by the Trinity Health Emergency Department for an assault that occurred at 75 North Bridge Street. Victim is going to be an Autumn Saldana. They weren't sure who did it, and they didn't necessarily want to file a report. And her information is in the notes.
1: Clear on that.
0: 353.

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0: I'm being rushed to the jail for paperwork. Can you fax his information over to the jail, please?
1: Already done.
0: Clear. Thank you.
1: You're welcome. 358.

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0: Kim. 406.

0: 346 from 395.
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1: He did not.

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0: 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We are on scene, and can you let the ambulance know that the drive is right off Bella Drive, Bellwood Drive, Elm Pines Drive?
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0: 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What time did we in the custody?
1: One in custody at 2:36.
0: Ten four.
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1: 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Thank you. 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
0: Clear 509.

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0: Yeah, I'm a service. Have a good day.
1: Thanks, you too. 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
0: I'm clear of receiving. I'll be headed back to the village. You can show me our service.
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0: Good morning, I will be out of service, have a good day.
1: Thanks, you as well, 557, break 627 status.
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0: Myself and 6456 will be out of service. Have a good morning.
1: Thank you as well, 6 o'clock.

0: Central, the 49 units for a priority 2 medical, 647 Crawford Street. 647 Crawford Street, apartment number 5. We're responding for an 80-year-old male is yelling from his apartment that he fell. Central's clear. It is just
1: 23 is clear. 19 is clear. You're out.
0: 6-3. Crawford Street, 647 Crawford, across the Prospect Street. It's going to be apartment number 5. Have a report of an 80-year-old male yelling from his apartment that he has fallen. Subject clear at 624.

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0: Yep.

Pioneer Hospital Dispatch, two life ambulance, priority one medical, intersect healthcare building, 414 East State Street, 414 East State, crosses the Collins Half Court. They'll be responding for a 72-year-old female with central clear at 642.

0: 423.
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0: I want in your parking lot in a white Suburban. Maybe you can contact with Dale Brown. Sounds like he fell victim to a scam, but they have not gotten any money yet, but they have his bank information, if I understand correctly. And then someone was banging on the side of his house at 3 o'clock this morning. He's concerned that it's related.
1: Okay.
0: 709.

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3424, key cap vehicle. Canterbury Estates, 360 East Tuttle Road, in the area of lot 49. Have a report of some yelling and screaming. Caller's unable to make out the words. Would like the area checked. Seven 35.

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0: 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I'll be back. 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

Ione County Center Dispatch, countywide units, area of southbound 66 from Nuvu, southbound 66 from Nuvu, BOL 40, Bread, Ford F-250. The cashier advising he was in the parking lot consuming alcohol and then took off driving. He was slurring his words and stumbling in the store. Plate on the vehicle is going to be Edward Paul Victor 337. Comes back on a 1998 Ford registered to Damasino Richard Abrego. Nothing further. It's not just the year 829.

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0: Yeah, clear.
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0: I don't know. 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Thanks.

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that 2 Saranac Fire Department if you could respond for a vehicle fire. It's going to be on Bridge Street just off of the M21. Bridge Street just off of the M21 for a vehicle fire, so just clear 1019.

Kells 4, Sharon Fire Department. Respond for a vehicle fire. It's going to be on Bridge Street just south of 21. Bridge Street or Morrison Lake Road just south of 21 for a vehicle fire. Called in by the owner. Still getting further at this time. So just clear at 10:20. They're on Helms 10:20.

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1: Good.
0: It's going to be on Bridge Street just off of M21 and Saranac. Bridge just off of 21. Have a vehicle that was traveling and started on fire, engine bay. Thank you, 1021.
1: Central, Saranac 401.
0: 401, go ahead.
1: I'll be on scene. Looks like the fire's out.
0: I'm clear. The caller was just advising that he did use a fire extinguisher on it and thought it might be out. We'll show you on scene and check you at 1021.

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1: 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Go ahead.
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and got in touch with us. That's two Saranac Fire and Life EMS. If you could respond, priority 1-8202 Morrison Lake Gardens. 8202 Morrison Lake Gardens in Boston Township. Cross of Morrison Lake Gardens. Be responding on an 82-year-old male who is in and out of consciousness. Central Clear, 1040. Pioneer County Central Dispatch to Saranac Fire. Have a priority 1 medical. 8202 Morrison Lake Gardens. 8202 Morrison Lake Gardens. Cross of Morrison Lake Gardens. Be responding on an 82-year-old male who is in and out of consciousness. Central Clear, 1040.

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Ian, it's Central Countywide Units, BOL northbound 66 from Portland Road. Northbound 66 from Portland Road for a dark colored Toyota Avalon all over the road. Registration 7, Henry Nora Mary 5. Caller's been following it for about 10 miles and is still on the line. Central clear at 10:50.

Ryan News Central with an update on the VOL for the reckless driver. Again, a black or dark blue Toyota Avalon. Registration comes back out of Detroit to a 78-year-old male. Still over the road passing Alice Springs, northbound 66. I'll just clear 1051. Central continuing with that VOL, also 68 miles per hour currently. Central clear 1052.

0: 49 units from Central. Were you clear of the VOL on County Primary?
1: Central 20, I'm clear. I'm pointing south of town.
0: I'm clear of that. Thank you.

0: vehicle fender was north of the bridge of the village, right?
1: Got that. Scratch. Serenac fire cleared after maybe 5 minutes or so.
0: With that vehicle, GOA. I'll be clear of it.
1: Okay, thank you. Time 54.

0: vehicle continued northbound at the light at Sprague Road. My caller was stopped at a red light, so I no longer have a visual.
1: I'm 66 and Brown. Control,

near Commerce Lane and Top East Tuttle Road for a BOL for a red Nissan sedan, was swerving trying to pass our caller on Commerce Lane, blew through multiple of the stop signs. He's now parked on the north side, produce side of Walmart, and he entered the store. Central Square, 1056.

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0: I'm about four cars behind, but we're going westbound on Lincoln right now.
1: I'm clear, westbound on Lincoln, about four cars behind, 1101.

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0: Good.
2: We're outside city limits now, but I'm getting driving. Is it alright if I make stop? No, I'm clear. Signs for 4920. Not picked up.
1: Go ahead with that.
2: We're going to be 21 passing the West Lincoln T. That place can be dark blue. Avalon. Times one.
1: I'm clear, 1103.
2: That's we're still continuing.
1: I'm clear, still moving.
2: Sandra 20, we'll be stopped at a short road.
1: I'm clear, 1103.

0: 420.
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0: Can I get that return on that plate? I can get back to you if you don't have it.
1: Yep, I've got it here. It's clearly not a 2005 Toyota Avalon 4-door. It's registered to Adrian Booth out of Detroit. Valid 5 of 2027.
0: I'm clear. I'll get your file here in a second.
1: Okay, I'm clear.

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0: 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Respond priority 3 to 21 west of Lincoln Avenue. M21 or Blue Water Highway west of Lincoln Avenue. 49 units are in a traffic stop with a 77-year-old female. Alternate LOC. Subject is clear at 11:16.

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1: Eastbound 96, Jordan Lane.
0: She got your call.
1: Go ahead.
0: It's going to be westbound I-96 near mile marker 79. Caller states it's going to be just east of the Portland rest area. There's a light-colored sedan on the median side. Appears to be broken down. Caller feels they need lights. It's a bad area. Thinks the accident's going to happen.
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1: Clear 1152. Alright, 28.
0: Ridge Street, was there an injury involved?
1: They're going to the hospital for treatment.
0: Okay. You can send me around 20s to play. And I'll be around 4200.
1: I'm clear, 1152.

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0: Can one of you head towards the intersection of Jordan Lake Road and Grand River Avenue, 6465, the other on traffic stop, not answering his radio for status check?
1: Sure.
0: Clear, thank you. He also did not answer his TX.
1: Central, 6465.
0: Todd, go ahead.
1: I'm secure. I'm almost clear.
0: Clear. 6410 and 3421, are you clear on that?
1: Nathan.
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1: 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I'm going to be out of here at the hospital shortly. You can clear off the 552 West Miles. All right, get through it.
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0: 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She found a cell phone. She's going to be walking it over to you here in a few minutes.
1: 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Thank you so much.
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0: Hey, Westbound 96. Just west of 6-7, Michigan Plate. Edward David Lincoln, 813, Black Cadillac, 10-7.
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0: Orange Me. Can you copy, please?
1: Yes, yeah, sir. Go ahead.
0: Edward Yellow Victor 7070.
1: That is clearly on a 2006 Saturn V station wagon. That's registered to Skyler Witzel, 2883 East Riverside Drive, Ionia.
0: I'm clear. 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
0: Can you copy one more?
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0: Edward King William 1971.
1: That one is also clearly the summer 2017 Cadillac XT5 station wagon. It's registered to Stephen Lopez Schnicky, 513 Rip Street.
0: I'm clear, thank you.
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1: 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She's in the plate.
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0: That was 5, John, Tom, Adam, Charles, 1, 6, 2, 6, Nora, Adam, 1, 0, 0, 5, 1, 8.
1: No one before 8. It's 4, 0, 5, 8, 8.

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0: 474, go ahead.
1: Westbound, coming up to the 5-9, specifically Edward King John 4571, direct from the sport.
0: 1325. 6476 status.
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0: 1325.

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0: 725 Valley View Drive, cross of State Road. Caller stating, across the street from the park there, there's a male that was trying to attack a woman. He has since ran into the building. He drove a gold sedan there. I do have a license plate, just haven't ran it yet. The woman is outside.
1: Where?
0: 1332.

0: He's leaving on North Street.
1: All right.
0: I believe it's going to be Cameron Fry.
1: Okay.
0: License plate is going to be Edward Zebra Boy, 5258. Comes back on a 2003 Toyota Camry. Registered to Cynthia Cajon out of Rashada Terrace, Lyons.
1: Okay.

0: the caller know which direction that car left on North Street?
1: Negative. She can't see it from where they're at. You're welcome, 1334.
0: You advise that with a Toyota.
1: Hey, from Gold, 2003 Toyota Camry.
0: I'm clear. Do you have enough around that individual that you think it might be?
1: Hey, from, I'm working on it.

0: you have lean in car?
1: I do. I don't have it up. You need to send me something.
0: I did. I just sent you the horsepower on that vehicle. So it's a tan color Camry.
1: I'm good. Thank you.
0: You're welcome, sir.
1: From 28. Where are you at? Dexter, then you need first. Negative. I think I've got it here. Dexter and 20. No, I'm clear.
2: 4928, 1017.
1: Whether I'm going to have that vehicle south, Baldy and Lincoln. What's one?
2: Clear, Baldy and Lincoln. He's showing a bond conditional release order out of the sheriff's office. He's also showing positive CMS response discharge from parole in 2024. Other than that, he's showing a criminal bench contempt of court. Looks like a 2 counts of probation violation warrant out of the sheriff's office. Statewide pickup with no bond. Other than that, he is suspended with 1 prior for alcohol out of Grand Rapids.
0: This might not be the vehicle.
1: We're going in Camry.
2: I'm clear. Might not be the vehicle. Gold Camry.
1: Central 20, I'm out of 20.
2: 1336.

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1: Do you have a plate for the 49's call?
0: Affirm, it's going to be Edward Zebra Boy 5258.
1: Now, clear, thank you.
0: You're welcome, 1341.
1: That's from 3424, copy the plate.
0: Go ahead.
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0: Your return. 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Expiration 10-9-2026, EAVS. 1342.
1: Where is that caller located at? I went to 725 and didn't see anyone.
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1: 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Adam Nora Queen 242, ANQ 242, on a silver Honda CRV.
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0: 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It looks like it's going to be 10 miles across the yard here. I'll be checking up.
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0: 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Is there a protected party on that?
1: Stand by. Six, 4, 7, 6, status.
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0: Where's 1427?
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1: Go ahead.
0: I'm going to be out at the mobile on N66. No plate, red escape.
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0: units have a BOL northbound Merriam from Krupp Road. Northbound Merriam from Krupp. BOL for a silver Honda CRV. Registration William Ida Lincoln David Robert Zebra. Comes back on a 2010 Honda CRV registered to a Philip Wilder out of Greenville. Caller states there was a road rage situation where they flew past the caller and brake checked them. Caller is no longer following. Nothing further. Central Square, 1437. 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
0: 1437.

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0: Well, found near the 6-9 mission plate, 12 Adam David Union 4, the White Honda Pilot.
1: Thirty-four twenty-one. 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
2: Go ahead.
1: Making contact with Samantha Horton at 517-712-3375. It's going to be in reference to that last BOL and with the road rage incident.
2: Okay.
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0: Talitha at Sky Radio Net. Have a PI eastbound 96 at the 62, eastbound 96 at the 62. Not a lot of information currently. They're advising just east of the rest area. One patient with a hand injury. Units respond.
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Ionia County Central Dispatch, Berlin Orange, first responders, and life EMS. Need to respond to a PI eastbound 96 of the 62, eastbound 96 of the 62. The vehicles are blocking the one lane in the construction zone. One patient with a hand injury, Central Clear, 1445. Ionia County Central Dispatch, Berlin Orange, first responders. Need to respond to a PI eastbound 96 of the 62, eastbound 96 of the 62. One patient with a hand injury. Just clear, 1445.

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0: central from 6410. The crash is going to be just east of the 63-mile marker.
1: Clear, just east of the 63.

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1: 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Which Perks?
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2: 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I spoke with 10. Are you on a Canadian on diverting the freeway? Since one car's undriveable.
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0: C410, did you need read Navis or one vehicle?
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0: 610-6465. Go ahead. He got one white pickup that got off the off ramp and then got back on eastbound. Clear.
1: They have some questions about how they can get Mary Booth's vehicle. They're the daughter and son-in-law.
0: Number
1: 1459.
2: Go ahead.
1: The caller is already back home in Berry County, so it'll be a complaint by TX. The venue is Morrison Lake Golf Club at 6425 West Portland Road. Maybe you can contact with Corbin Morgan. He had some money in his vehicle that was supposed to be picked up by his father. Harvey got home and the money is missing, and his dad never picked it up.
2: Where?
1: 1500.
2: Central 3421.
1: 3421, go ahead.
2: No, I'm back in.
1: Back in. Break 46.5 status.
2: No, sure.
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0: I'm still taking the information, but if you want to start toward Menards, 3063 South State Road, 3063 South State Road, cross the Sprite. 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
0: Thank you, 1501. 6476 status.
1: Thank you.
0: 1501.

0: Metro was
1: right there. Go ahead.
0: Hey, in speaking with the manager, this apparently happened at about 10:30 this morning. They believe the driver of the vehicle was intoxicated. I'm not sure why they waited until now to call. Suspect vehicle is a burgundy Ford F-250 Supercab with aftermarket running boards. They did get a good registration on it. Comes back to a subject at 122 North Dexter Street in Ionia. And part of his tail light is still at the scene.
1: No way.
0: 15. Go ahead.
2: Can I get a second read and how they started for a Ford F-150? All four tires are up. Shouldn't need a flatbed.
0: Sure.
2: Already, but if they come down the construction zone, there's a turnaround about a half mile to the east of us that they can jump in.
0: Okay. 3421 from Central. Just be advised, this is going to be one and the same with the reckless driving VOL that my partner gave out from Nuvu earlier this morning about 8:30.
1: Clips.
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1: Thanks, Rebecca.
0: Muskegon County Jail advises they have a Stephen Anthony Drake on our warrant. Your warrant. Well, check that. Warrant only. It wants to know when you guys will be picking him up. It was a warrant for simple assault out of your county.
1: That'll be sometime after 1900.
0: Clear all of them, though.
1: Also, if you send that to myself, Sergeant Whitford.
0: Ingram, 15 to
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1: Less than 5 minutes. 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
0: Appreciate it. I'm going to let a single vehicle through. I guess they have passengers that ran out of gas right around the 6-5.
1: I'm clear on it.

0: 6'4", 6'5", from 10. Did you say the car out of gas is at the 6, or is it 1 mile marker? They're not going to be in this stack of cars, are they?
1: I guess it's a vehicle that's involving a camper.
0: Clear, I'm just trying to see if there's going to be an additional traffic backup once we clear traffic.
1: I don't believe so. She's delivering the person back to that vehicle.
0: Clear.
2: 6410 from 74. I believe there was a camper trailer being hauled by a vehicle that was pulled off in the emergency pull-off area.
0: Six, five, and 7-4 from 10. Freeway's open back up. You can clear the highway.
2: 7-4 is clear.
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0: Westbound 96, Jackson, Michigan Ridge, 1-8, Adam Lincoln, Frank 3, on our red laser.
1: 1535.
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0: Can I divert you to Hope Network, 11652 West Grand River, Cottage 2? They have a Brittany Shea there. She's attempting self-harm. They do have her in containment currently, but they are requesting a officer and EMS to transfer to the hospital for a mental health eval.
1: Clear.
0: 1537.

touch the fish, two Saranac first responders, and life ambulance. Take a stage in the area for a suicidal female. Hope Network, 11652 West Ring River. Going to be crosses of Ribbondale Farms on Montcalm Avenue, cottage number 2. For a 19-year-old female that self-harmed, they do have her in containment at this time. Requesting transport for mental health eval. We do have PD en route, and she does have a superficial laceration. Central's clear, 1538. Repeat, Town 4, Saranac first responders, stage in the area, priority 2, 11652 West Green River, Hope Network, cottage number 2, responding for a 19-year-old female, superficial laceration, they do have her in containment at this time, requesting transport for mental health eval. Take a stage in the area, please, PD is around, so I'll just clear 1539, second tone.

Coyote Central to Odessa Township Fire and Life EMS for a priority one at 2305 Tamarack Road, 2305 Tamarack Road, off of West Pepper Lake Road for a 92-year-old male, unconscious, breathing, central's clear, 1543.

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0: Highway Central to Lake Odessa Township Fire for a second tone at Priority 1, 2305 Tamarack Road, 2305 Tamarack Road, cross of West Timberlake Road for a 92-year-old male unconscious. Patient is breathing. Central's clear, 1544.
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1: 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Medic 5. Medic 5, go ahead. You can show Medic 5 in route with 2. 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
1: You can respond priority 1-2, Bellamy Creek Correctional, 1727 West Blue Water Highway, 1727 West Blue Water Highway. Class of powders and yeomans, they're responding on a 31-year-old male, chest pain. They'd like you to use the Sally Force, I'm just clear, 1549.

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0: Buddy's on the beach, 1223 Lakeview Drive, cross up 2nd Ave. On the dock there, caller states there's a male and a female sitting on the dock. Male shirtless, female's wearing a purple shirt. They're being inappropriate in front of small children.
1: Thank you. I'll also see you in the notes. I appreciate it.
0: 1550.
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0: I'll be clear that address. You can leave me on it for a moment, though.
1: Clear, 1552. 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
1: The eastbound just west of the rest area, basically. Edward Zebra John, 2794. So, great, F-150.
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0: 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There's a caller one contact.
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0: 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Appreciate it.
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0: 3424 from Central. Did you still want fire and EMS to stage?
1: No, I think EMS fire and drivers can come on.
0: Clear. Saranac from Central. The officers on scene requested the ambulance to come in, but they said that your department can disregard.
2: Medic 5 is clear on the disregard. Thank you.
0: You're welcome, ma'am. 1606.

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0: Sunfield and Grand River Trail, the Black Open 50 Michigan plate. David Victor Adam, 4938.
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0: 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I'll be out. 7-6.
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0: Central, just for some work on his stuff. What's on at 6-8, Michigan State? Edward, Nora, George, 1153. The gold tracks.
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0: Go ahead.
1: 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Break.
0: Go ahead.
1: I'll be just passing Long Lake on 66, copying other stops.
0: Go ahead.
1: Michigan registration. Edward Charles Queen, 5049, on a blue Dakota.

0: Kelsey, just north of the Grand River. 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
1: 1148.
0: Thirty-four, twenty-four
1: status.
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0: Good evening, Helping Service, break for follow-up.
1: Go ahead.
0: I'm going to go over to 11.

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2: 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I just had an accident. I am not involved. I'll be checking on injuries. Two cars blocking.
1: Car 1753.
3: 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It'll be 405 German Street, German.

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0: Hey, starting life 1753. Ionic City Center dispatch to Life Ambulance. You have a PI accident in the city of Ionia, Dexter Street and Washington. Dexter and Washington, two cars. Public safety is on scene. Central's clear at 1754.
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0: 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You have a black GMC train and a blue Honda Accord out there that would like you to supervise a parenting exchange. It's going to be a Christina Jackson and a Corey Pennington.
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0: 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How are you?
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2: 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Right, I guess. Clear 17-58. Metro 6476, go ahead. 66 Anderson, Metro Fleet, AP and King, 915, flight traverse.
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Ionia County Central Dispatch testing the paging, emergency paging system for Sunday, June 7th. Central clear, 1800.

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1: Equinox, again.
2: Hey, from standby. Central 20, that plate.
1: Good.
2: Central 20 with that plate for the Equinox.
1: Go ahead.
2: Edward Paul Zebra 7290.
1: Sir, thank you. From which lane on 66?
0: The east northbound lane.
1: Clear, east northbound lane.

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0: 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I know you're traffic only. Could you check on a vehicle parked off the side of the road on 96 West?
1: 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I'm going to be out of service.
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0: You can head out to 10400 Palomo Road, 10400 Palomo Road, lot 22, making contact with Mariana. She will be in Equinox LT outside of that lot. She is attempting to see her grandson and is not being allowed to. It sounded like mom is upset that she's there.
1: Clear.
0: Thanks, anyone. 4612, your status?
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0: 418, 1017 on the subject that will be inside.
1: Go ahead.
0: Doris Smith is showing an officer safety caution, not a lien. Other than that, she's clear and valid.
1: Clear. Thank you. Can you copy, please?
0: Go ahead.
1: Edward 0-0-0862.

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1: 3045 will take this. I'll check in a second.
0: Clear.
1: Are you in car 4? 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I just have to be driving by. Where is he telling that out? 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
0: I'm clear. I'll advise 345. Clear to that.

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